0: 100.5, The Hawk. Hello, Liveline. What do you want to hear?
1: The husband song. Where's my husband?
0: Oh, Where Is My Husband by Ray.
1: Yes.
0: Let's play it right now, huh? Is that a good idea?
1: I think so. I cannot wait. Okay, right now.
0: All right, Ray. What's this? Where are you calling from?
1: Michigan.
0: Well, I asked you, what's your name, too?
1: Ashley from Marquette.
0: Great. Ashley, here's your song, and thanks for calling Liveline.

0: Hello, Live Line. What do you want to hear?
1: Hi, can I hear Ghetto Superstar?
0: Oh, by, what's that guy's name? Old Dirty Bastard.
1: Yepper.
0: And Praz. That's a good song. How'd you remember it?
1: I'm a big Wu-Tang fan.
0: A big Wu-Tang fan, yeah. God, I forgot about that. I forgot about this song. I mean, I haven't heard it in a long, long, long time. What's your name?
1: My name's Holly.
0: And where are you calling from, Holly?
1: I'm calling from Winnipeg. Can I also do a quick shout-out?
0: Yeah, yeah. What do you want to say?
1: I just want to send a shout-out to my girl, Vanessa Flex in WCC. Keep your head up, my girl. I love you.
0: All right. Well, let's play it now. Thanks for calling Live Line.

0: What do you want to hear?
1: Hey, can we hear Justin Timberlake? Summer Love.
0: Summer Love. And that's what this song's all about. The nostalgia and memories of meeting somebody special and wanting it to continue forever. This has to keep going on. I love you so much. And blah, blah, blah.
1: Right.
0: What's your name?
1: Tyler.
0: Tyler, where are you calling from?
1: Kearney, Nebraska.
0: What are you doing tonight? Who's that with you?
1: Just hanging out with the band. That's my son.
0: Oh, hey.
1: He wants to watch Trolls.
0: Trolls? Well, let's go play a song right now. And thanks for calling Live Line. Going back 18 years.
1: Thanks, Mason.
0: Such a smooth song. Bye-bye.

0: 100.5 The Hawk.
1: Don't.
0: Hello, Lideline. What do you want to hear?
1: Pink Pony Club.
0: Oh, perfect. We'll get it on. Who's this?
1: Peyton Smith.
0: Peyton Smith. Where are you calling from?
1: St. John's Ferry.
0: Vermont. Yeah, I know exactly where that is. What's going on tonight?
1: Chilling by the fire.
0: Ooh, watching the sun go down.
1: Yep.
0: All right. You're going to be here in about 10 minutes when we do our secret sound. You have the whole family in on it.
1: Okay, yeah.
0: You can all win something. Actually, only one of you can win something, but you can all call in.
1: Sounds good.
0: All right.
1: Thank you.
0: Thanks for calling. Bye.

0: Me too. That was her first hit in America.
1: Yep, I'll always remember it.
0: Oh, 8 years ago. Who's this?
1: This is Liza.
0: Liza, where are you calling from?
1: Peoria, Illinois.
0: Ah, what's happening tonight?
1: Just getting some pizza with friends.
0: Yeah, pizza in Peoria for Liza.
1: Yep.
0: What do you like to put on it?
1: I like to put some olives, some mushrooms, some pepperoni, everything there is.
0: Wow, they're going to call that one Everything Mason Hates.
1: I love it all.
0: What are you going to do? Pineapple too?
1: Yeah, I'll throw them on too. I love pineapples.
0: I actually do too. That'd be the one good part.
1: I'll take it. I'll take one.
0: All right. Well, thanks for calling Live Line. Here's your song, Liza.

0: Black Line Party Songs Weekend. My name is Mason. Thank you so much for being here with us tonight. We're all about you. All requests, shout-outs, and dedications. And now...
1: Secret sound.
0: Yes, now. Just be first to correctly identify what this sound is, and you will be our winner. Okay? Listen closely. Clearly, we know it's something opening. We won't lie about that. But what are we opening? Call now and win. 85 Liveline. That's 85 Liveline.
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13: Lows dip down to about 63 tonight under partly cloudy skies. High temperatures reach up to 84. Tomorrow, sunshine mixed with clouds at times. Mainly clear skies. Tomorrow night, lows dip down to about 66. I'm meteorologist Carol Foster on 100.5 The Hawk. Right now, 81.

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4: Opening a wooden crate that's been nailed or screwed?
0: No.
1: It's a box. Is it a file cabinet opening?
5: A wardrobe door.
6: Hi, is it one of those plastic packages that has like the little seam on the top that you have to rip open?
7: Is it a file cabinet open?
8: Is it grabbing a can out of a vending machine?
9: Is it a drawer opening? Like a bedroom door?

0: Hawk. Hello, Liveline.
1: Hi, can I guess the secret sound?
0: What do you think it is?
1: Is it a drawer opening?
2: Refrigerator.
1: A refrigerator drawer?
0: A refrigerator drawer.
3: That's right.
0: Yes, you're the winner, along with everybody else who's there. What's your name?
1: Galena.
0: Galena, where are you calling from?
1: Washburn, Wisconsin.
0: We are freaking out now, which is the name of the song that we're going to play by Dexter and the Moonrocks. It's perfect for the occasion. And a Liveline t-shirt is on the way to your house, Galena.
1: Great, thank you.
0: But we only send one, so who should get it?
1: Me.
0: You?
1: Yeah.
0: I hope you wear medium or large, because that's all we have left.
1: Okay.
0: You'll grow into it. All right, hang on so we can get your address.
1: Okay.

0: Where are you calling from, Reagan?
1: Oh, I'm calling from Delaware, Ohio.
0: And what's going on this weekend?
1: Nothing much, just getting home. Probably going to go watch a movie with my family and everything this weekend. So.
0: All right. Well, have a great time doing that. And here's your song. Thanks for calling Lightline.
1: Well, thank you so much. I appreciate it. Take care.
0: Bye-bye.

0: 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Hello, Liveline. What do you want to hear?
1: Let's see. How about Bruno Mars' Risk It All?
0: Oh, that's a really nice song. Makes everybody feel in love, even if they've had their heart broken.
1: For sure, for sure.
0: Which seems to be most of us. Who's this?
1: Oh, my name's Reagan Sheets.

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it's time for the lyrics in reverse. My name is Mason. Here's how it works. I'm going to play a very short clip of a big hit song backwards. And you just got to be first to call us, correctly identifying the title and the artist. Listen oh so closely. Okay, one more time. It goes quick. And again. All right, the title and artist of that song, call now and win. I think you'll know it right away.

0: Lifeline, what song was in reverse?
1: Evanescence. Bring Me to Life.
2: Yes.
0: Yes, yes, yes, and you're the winner. Who's this?
1: This is Jen.
0: Hi, Jen. Where are you calling from?
1: Well, I'm calling from the Thousand Islands, but I'm from Rochester, New York.
0: Like Thousand Island dressing? Or?
1: I guess, yeah. Well, it's the island.
0: Is it good? I've never had it.
1: Oh, you should try it.
0: And why so many islands?
1: I don't know. Are you not familiar with the Thousand Islands?
0: Well, yeah, of course I am, but wasn't 100 enough? Anyways, we are going to send you a lovely Lifeline t-shirt, and you'll have that in the next couple of weeks. So hang on, we'll get your address.
1: Thank you.
0: You're very welcome.
1: Awesome.

0: Hello, Liveline. What do you want to hear?
1: Hi. I'm so surprised this went through. Can I hear Starship?
0: By Nicki Minaj.
1: Oh, yeah.
0: Yep. Wait a minute. I'll even let you hear the whole process. We type it in. S-T-A-R-S-H-I-P-S. Enter. All right. And who's this?
1: This is Maya Haka.
0: Maya Haka. Where are you calling from?
1: First Crossing, Michigan.
0: What's going on tonight?
1: I don't know. Literally nothing. I'm just sitting here in my room listening to Liveline with my sister.
0: Oh, that sounds like a fabulous time. All right. Tell me when, and I'll push the button to start the song. Anytime you're ready.
1: Really?
0: Yep.
1: Now.
0: All right. Boom. Here it is. Thanks for calling Liveline. Have a wonderful weekend. Back to 2012 we go.
1: Thank you.
0: Bye.
2: Let's go to the beach. Each, let's go get a wave. They say what they gonna say. Have a drink. Clink.

0: Hello, Liveline. What do you want to hear?
1: Hi. Can we play Sierra?
0: Goodies. My goodies. My goodies. Touch my goodies. Oh, what a filthy song. Who's this?
1: Carolyn.
0: Where are you calling from?
1: Minnesota.
0: All right. We better be here in about an hour. We're going to do a bunch of throwbacks for a whole hour.
1: Alrighty.
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0: parties, your friends. What are you doing? Where are you going? What's happening? One of my favorite parts about doing this show is obviously we get to hear from different walks of life all over the country, some even from globally. Australia, we have calls from Kenya, Brazil. 85 Live Line is the number. 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Tell us what you think. 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Yeah.
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17: Lows level off around 63 tonight under partly cloudy skies. High temperatures reach up to 84. Tomorrow, sunshine mixed with clouds at times. Mainly clear skies. Tomorrow night, lows dip down to about 66. I'm meteorologist Carol Foster on 100.5 The Hawk. Currently, it's 78 degrees. 100.

0: 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Hey, Lightline, what do you want to hear?
1: Can I hear Stacy's mom for my friend?
0: Oh, yeah. Who's your friend?
1: Her name is Addie.
0: Wouldn't it be funny if it was Stacy?
1: No, not Stacy.
0: What's your name?
1: Danica.
0: Danica. And where are you from?
1: St. Joseph, Minnesota.
0: What's going on this weekend?
1: I'm going to a pool party tomorrow.
0: Oh, a pool party, yeah? Is it indoor or outdoor?
1: Outdoor.
0: Is it in the ground or is it one of those above ground pools? They blow it up and take it out at the end of the summer.
1: Above ground.
0: Above ground. Well, that's no fun. Those are broke people.
1: I know. They should get an in ground pool.
0: I know. You shouldn't even be hanging out with those people. They're so below you.
1: It's my mom's coworkers.
0: So you got to put up with them. I understand.
1: Yeah.
0: Let's play Stacy's mom. Thanks for calling Liveline. For all the mothers.

0: weekend. Lifeline, hello.
1: Hi, I was wondering if I can request Baby by Justin Bieber.
0: Absolutely. That's our most requested throwback in Liveline history. Did you know that?
1: Yeah.
0: We play it almost every single day.
1: I should?
0: Yeah. You must not be listening enough.
1: Yeah.
0: That breaks my heart, but that's all right. I understand. Everybody has a life and more important things. I don't know what they could be, but what's your name?
1: Adeline.
0: Adeline. Where are you calling from?
1: I'm calling from Winnipeg.
0: Adeline is what my teachers always told me I was in school.
2: Oh,
0: you're Adeline.
2: Oh,
0: that's so stupid. All right, here's your song. Thanks for calling Liveline.
1: Thank you.
0: Add a Liveline.

0: 100.5, The Hawk. You are on Liveline. What should we play?
1: Oh, that's so crazy. Oh, my God. Can you play Crazy in Love by Beyonce?
0: Crazy in Love. Cool. What's your name?
1: Philip.
0: Philip, where are you calling from?
1: I'm calling from Alabama. I'm with my friends. We went on a road trip to get our friend. He's about an hour away, but we're on our way back home now.
0: And is that what you say when you get to the gas station? Philip?
1: Yes, sir.
0: So how long is the road trip?
1: About an hour and a half, but we have, like, maybe, I think, 30 minutes now.
0: Oh, that's not too bad.
1: Yeah, it's not too bad.
0: And where are you coming from?
1: Coming from Fort Mitchell.
0: Fort Mitchell. Yeah, we get a lot of calls from there.
1: Really?
0: Yeah, it's weird. You know what I'm saying? And the big cities that we're on the radio in, nobody calls. It's weird. We get so many calls from places that nobody's ever...

0: heard of.
1: Yeah, I'm listening to the radio around. I'm like, oh, let me try this. Well, it works. I'm like, that's pretty cool.
0: Well, let's get your song on, and now everybody in the country will know who you are.
1: Oh, my gosh, that's so cool.
0: Can you guys scream and yell for us?
1: Yeah!
0: Nice. Thanks for calling Liveline. Have a great weekend.
1: You too.

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0: 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This is Live Line. What do you want to hear?
1: Can I hear The Cure by Olivia Rodrigo?
0: Oh, yes. That's one of my favorite songs of the past 5 years. Which is crazy because there's so many good songs. And I think this is probably her best.
1: Yeah, I like her style of singing. Plus, her voice is fantastic, and I love the beat to it, too.
0: Yeah, especially when it gets going, because it starts out kind of slow. You don't know where it's going to end up, and then just explodes.
1: Yeah.
0: Like my anger. Ah! What's your name? Where are you calling from?
1: I'm John Ligon, calling from Clay County, Alabama.
0: Thanks for calling Live Line. Here's Olivia Rodrigo.

0: Glenn. What do you want to hear?
1: Ooh, Iggy Azalea. I love her song Fancy or Black Widow. Black Widow's the bomb.
0: Yeah, how about we do Black Widow? That one's not as irritating as Fancy. Her in general is pretty irritating. You know, the way she talks and the way she acts, steals other people's songs and then takes credit for it.
1: Like you're threatened by a bad girl.
0: Nicki Minaj, Doja Cat, Cardi B, they're all original. They're all so good. And then Iggy Azalea is like a wannabe. But I don't want to diss her because you might be her best friend.
1: You never know nowadays.
0: You never know. What's your name? Where are you calling from?
1: Kenzie from Morton, Illinois.
0: What's going on this weekend?
1: I just got off at the dispensary. I wanted to hear Hillary Duff because I'm going to her concert on Wednesday.
0: Oh, that'll be fun.
1: Oh, yeah.
0: Yeah, she really tried a lot to get her big image back. She went away for so long and said she'd never do music again, and now she's back.
1: She wanted to go be a mom.
0: Yeah. She's like Fergie. She kind of gave it all away to be a mother. Nelly Furtado.
1: Yes, she did.
0: Very admirable. But let's play Iggy right now, and thanks for calling Live Line.

0: Live the Hawk. Hello, Liveline. What do you want to hear?
1: Hey, do you have Miley Cyrus?
0: Yeah, maybe We Can't Stop, Wrecking Ball, Party in the USA, The Climb, Flowers.
1: Do the USA.
0: The USA one.
1: Yep.
0: It's called Party in the USA. Who's this?
1: Yes, it's Jeff.
0: Hey, Jeff, where are you calling from?
1: Bells Falls, Vermont.
0: And what are you doing this weekend? Are you having a party in the VT?
1: I'm going to probably Sunday.
0: Oh, okay.
1: Thunderstorm tomorrow.
0: Yeah, that's no fun.
1: The smoke finally cleared up a little bit around here.
0: Yeah, it was so bad throughout New England and the Midwest. Of course, Minnesota had it the worst of any part in the world.
1: Yeah, I've seen a lot of videos coming from there.
0: Yeah. Well, let's play your song right now, and thanks for calling Liveline.
1: Thank you, sir.
0: Bye.

0: Hello, Liveline. What do you want to hear?
1: I love it by Bella Kay.
0: Hey, yes, okay, right now, hey, who's this, huh?
1: Kayla.
0: Bella Kayla. I'm feeling so stupid tonight. Where are you calling from?
1: Columbus,
0: Georgia, Indiana, Ohio.
1: Ohio.
0: Great, Bella Kay is on for you. Thanks for calling Liveline, Kayla.

0: This is Lifeline on the Party Songs Weekend. My name's Mason. Thank you for being here tonight. We're having so much fun. The phones are not as busy as they usually are. Usually the weekends are when they explode and nobody can get through. But if you've had troubles in the past, right now is your shot. Just pick it up and dial, like the old days, 85-LIFELINE. You know, back in my day, we used to take pictures on a camera. Now it's like you take pictures on a phone. And back in the day, everybody only had like one picture. You know, because 100 years ago, it took so long to take a picture, you had to stand there for like 5 minutes while it developed and got the lighting all right. Nowadays, it's like, hey, you want to see 30,000 pictures of my grandfather? It's absolutely ridiculous, the times that we're living in. But if you're feeling nostalgic, we are in luck, because Rewind starts in 15 minutes with an hour of your throwbacks. 85-LIFELINE's the number, so please call us right now and we'll pick up, put you on the air all over North America. You can say anything you want and we'll play anything you want. 85-LIFELINE!
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16: Lows level off around 63 tonight under partly cloudy skies. High temperatures reach up to 84 tomorrow. Sunshine mixed with clouds at times. Mainly clear skies. Tomorrow night, lows dip down to about 66. I'm meteorologist Kara Foster on 100.5 The Hawk. Currently 74.

0: 101.5, The Hawk. Hello, Landline. What do you want to hear?
1: Oh, my God. I got through.
0: Yeah, you did.
1: Know, long I'd been getting through. I just heard you say there ain't been many calls. So.
0: Yeah. I mean, we had enough to do the show, but yeah. It's much, much slower than usual.
1: Oh, yeah. Perfect. I want to get in on some of the contest stuff, too. I'd like to get my name put into some of this stuff because I listened. You know what? I was really mad when, because it comes out of Decorah, Iowa, when they, because it was a heavy metal, hard rock station, when they turned it into Hawk, but I'm like, this is my new favorite station. He plays freaking awesome music.
0: Oh, thank you. Well, the reason we're so good at night is that it's all requests. It's all programmed by listeners like you.
1: Yeah, well, and I love that Liveline, because I listen to this at work all the time.
0: And you said you like rock music?
1: Well, I do. I like everything. Metallica, everything heavy, and whatever.
0: Well, you must like that new song by Dexter and the Moonrocks, which is rock, and it's really big. It's one of her most requested songs tonight, Freaking Out. Have you heard it?
1: No, I don't think I have. Why don't you play? Hey, because I actually called for a certain one. Can you play me, too?
0: All right. Yeah,
1: what's
0: the other
1: one? I want that one, and then Smooth Criminal by Michael Jackson.
0: You are in luck, because actually the last person I talked to on the phone requested Smooth Criminal. We're going to do it during Liveline Rewind in just a few minutes.
1: Perfect. Thank you. I'm just finishing up at work.
0: All right.
1: I'm in a little bar restaurant in Granger, Minnesota.
0: Cool, man.
1: I'm a cook down here. That's struggling with the heat. No, it's freaking hot.
0: Well, we'll cool you off. Thanks for calling Liveline.
1: Thank you.

0: 100.5, The Hawk. Hello, live line. What do you want to hear?
1: Can we hear Dracula?
0: Dracula, yes. We haven't played that in almost 2 hours.
1: You gotta say hi. Hi.
0: Hi. Yes. What'd you say your name is?
1: What?
0: What's your name?
1: You said Ryder, Alyssa. Ryder and Alyssa.
0: Ryder, Alyssa, and who and who?
1: Wait, oh my God.
0: Is there somebody there named Jenny?
1: Is there someone here named Jenny, Mom? My mom said she can be Jenny.
0: Oh, all right. Well, I was just going to say, because the girl singing on Dracula, her name is Jenny.
1: Oh, that's so cool.
0: Yeah, but if there's no Jenny there, then it's nothing to talk about. Where are you calling from?
1: Yes. Anger.
0: Anger, Minnesota. Great. What's going on tonight?
1: What's going on? We just got back from a powwow.
0: Oh, that's very nice. And what kind of stuff did they do?
1: Hey! What
0: did they do at the powwow? How was it?
1: Oh, it was good. They power dance. You're a dancer, you're telling me I know their dance.
0: Great! Powwows are always so fun and positive. We had somebody call last weekend who had just went to what?
1: Oh, yeah, there's a powwow this weekend in Bob Club.
0: All right. Well, Powie Wowie, thanks for calling Liveline. Here's your song.

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4: Can you play the Climb by Miley Cyrus?
3: Oh, that's a really good song. Why do you want to hear that?
4: Because I'm going to go into my senior year of high school, and it just, like, makes me think about my childhood.
3: Just because it's not dancey or upbeat doesn't mean people don't all sing it together and remember the good times and the bad times, and life's not as bad as some people make it out to be. It's all about who you surround yourself with and how you look at things.
4: It is. And it signifies to me growth.
3: Yeah. Which is really good if you're short.
4: Yeah.
3: What's your name? Where are you calling from?
4: Izzy, and I'm from Clayton, Nebraska.
3: Okay, Izzy, have a great school year. When does it start? To September 5th or something?
4: August 13th.
3: August 13th? Less than a month.
4: I know.
3: Oh, that's terrible. All right, well, let's make the most of it. Thanks for calling Lideline.
4: Thank you.

0: 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Lifeline Rewind, what do you want to hear?
1: Can I hear Thriller by Michael Jackson?
0: Thriller? Yes! Who is this?
1: This is Jesse.
0: Jesse, you know, we've already played three Michael Jackson songs tonight. We have Smooth Criminal coming up in a little bit. I don't think there's ever been this much Michael Jackson on the radio since he was new.
1: Yeah, I love Michael Jackson. Good guy.
0: Well, I love it too. Where are you calling from?
1: I'm calling from Holdridge.
0: Nebraska? Oh, just like the last girl.
1: Yeah.
0: Do you know her?
1: I don't know. I don't think so.
0: She was in Clayton, Nebraska.
1: Oh.

0: throwbacks ever.
1: I love it so much. She was my first concert, actually.
0: Really? When was that?
1: Yeah, 2012.
0: Oh, in the Red era.
1: Mm-hmm. It was amazing.
0: Same time as I Knew You Were Trouble, We're Never Getting Back Together, 22.
1: Yeah, 22, yeah.
0: Are you 22?
1: 2 years away, I'm 20.
0: Then you'll have to listen to that song on your birthday and make an Instagram post with it.
1: I love it anyway.
0: All right, let's play the song right now. Thanks for calling Live Line. Where are you from?
1: Jonesboro, Arkansas.
0: Great. Have a wonderful weekend, Chloe.
1: You too.

0: 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Liveline Rewind, who's this?
1: This is Chloe.
2: Chloe, what do you want to hear?
1: I would like to hear Love Story by Taylor Swift.
2: Hey, and I would love to play it for you. That's one of our most requested

0: on the Party Songs Weekend. It's Liveline Rewind, the Hour of Throwbacks. And my name's Mason. We've got room for a couple more, but you better call now, 85 Liveline. Hello.
1: Hi, I would like to request Aaliyah. Do you have anything of Aaliyah you could play?
0: Yeah, how about Try Again?
1: Yes, that'd be perfect.
0: That's a really good song. 2000. Mm. And what's your name? Where are you calling from?
1: My name's Tanisha. I'm calling from Bemidji, Minnesota.
0: You know, this song was produced by Timbaland.
1: Oh, okay.
0: It's one of his first big hits. He went on, obviously, to do all the big Justin Timberlake and Nelly Furtado songs, too.
1: Oh, okay.
0: And it's funny, because Aaliyah dated R. Kelly.
1: Oh, wow. And I did not know them.
0: She did all these interviews across the country, and they asked how old she was, and she's like, oh, I'm 18. And a couple years later, when she had another song, oh, I'm 18. And she passed away very young in a plane accident.
1: Yes, definitely. Too young, it was sad.
0: Music lives on forever. We'll play your song. Thanks for calling Liveline.
1: Thank you. Have a

0: Loudline Rewind, what's your throwback?
1: I would love to hear Sugar We're Going Down by Fall Out Boy.
0: Oh, yeah, I'd love to play it. That was their first hit.
1: Yeah, I'm a big Fall Out Boy fan.
0: Did you ever see them live?
1: I did, actually. Probably 10 years ago now.
0: Oh, that had to be so good. I saw them a couple of years ago at Fenway Park in Boston. The place was just packed. You'd think, well, who still cares about them? Everybody was screaming. They all knew the words. I mean, there were 10-year-olds there who loved it.
1: Yes.
0: What's your name?
1: Emma.
0: Emma, where are you calling from?
1: Kingston, Ontario.
0: Thank you so much for calling Lifeline. Here's your throwback.
1: Thank you.

0: 100.5, The Hawk. That song feels like five cups of coffee. Live Line Rewind, what do you want to hear?
1: Hello, this is Kaiden.
0: Hi, Kaiden, what do you want to hear?
1: I am requesting Levitating by Dua Lipa.
0: Levitating, all right, cool. And where are you calling from?
1: Calling from Grants Pass, Oregon.
0: What's going on tonight?
1: We're just looking at a car, and me and my sister are sitting in our car, jamming out to music. Waiting for the other CFX.
0: Looking at a car? How so?
1: We're just looking to buy it.
0: Looking to buy it? What kind of car?
1: The Honda CRV.
0: What do you have right now?
1: We have a Chevrolet Equinox.
0: Didn't your parents teach you anything about hot wiring a car? No, don't do that.
1: Okay.
0: Thanks for calling Live Line. Here's your song. As long as it has a

0: what's your throwback?
1: Hey, Mason. I was liking that Petey Pablo. Can we do Freak Elite?
0: Oh, yeah. We played Goodies earlier. This one's really filthy.
1: Yeah, my birthday was last week, and he says my name.
0: So. Oh, what's your name?
1: Shonda.
0: Shaniqua. Rhonda. Patricia. He didn't say my name, though. Why not?
1: Oh, I will, Mason.
0: Could you imagine if he put that in there? All these girls' names and then some random guy. James.
1: You're not just some random guy.
0: I think he's got, like, some secret. Where are you calling from?
1: Georgia. Douglas, Georgia.
0: What's going on?
1: Listening to the rain. Listening to the rain. Listening to you.
0: Nice.

0: Line rewind. How freaky are you?
1: Oh, freaky?
0: Yeah, we're playing Freak-a-Leak.
1: Yes.
0: All right. What do you want to hear?
1: What about Britney Spears' song? What about Gimme More?
0: Gimme More. Isn't that an actress?
2: It's Britney.
1: Yes.
0: Oh, wait, no, that's Demi Moore.
1: Yeah, Demi Moore.
0: What's your name? Where are you calling from?
1: I'm Mia, and right now I'm currently in my car, but I live in Utah.
0: All right. Well, you're requesting great songs. Thanks for calling Lightline.

0: night. Don't hear that very often. Live Line Rewind. What do we want to hear?
1: Dare Smooth Criminal by Michael Jackson.
0: Smooth Criminal? Yeah, I'll play that one too. Who's this?
2: All right. I'll take that one. This is Aaron.
0: Aaron, where are you calling from?
2: Brattleboro, Vermont.
0: And what's going on tonight?
2: Enjoying my very short shift today. I'm used to getting off at like 1 in the morning, but now I got off at 9. It's great.
0: Oh, that's great. So how are you going to spend that extra time?
2: Staying with my 14-year-old sister before I can go home.
0: Do you two get along pretty well, or is she a big pain in the butt?
2: Oh, she's a pain.
0: Yeah. But you love her, right?
2: Oh, yeah.
0: I love her. You're not just saying that because your parents might be listening?
2: No. And also, my sister would probably be a little upset that I'm there.
0: That's
2: talking
0: true.
2: About her on the radio.
0: Well, as some time goes by, you really will grow closer with her. I mean, everybody fights with their siblings. I think you'll end up being best friends someday.
2: Thank you.
0: All right. But here's your song. Thanks for calling Live Line.
2: Thank you. Have a good night.
0: You too.

0: Genuine?
1: Oh, yeah, that's a good one.
0: Okay, okay.
1: Who's this?
0: This is Rihanna.
1: Rihanna? Like the singer?
0: Yeah. Yeah, I think
1: I think we should play Rihanna after this.
0: You should.
1: How about Umbrella?
0: That'd be perfect.
1: Mm-hmm. In fact, somebody texted that in on the Liveline app. They requested it and wanted us to play our voiceover guy saying, Liveline remembers the summer of 2007. Not only did they request the song, they requested the production that they want us to play with it too. Nobody does that.
0: Oh my goodness.
1: Oh boy. Must be a radio nerd like me. And we'll do it. All right. Thanks for

0: countdown of North America's most requested songs starts now. Live Line Big Three.
1: Oh, yes. And here we are with 55 seconds left before the commercials cut me off. Malcolm Todd, Earrings is number three. Ariana Grande, Hate That I Made You Love Me is number two. And the most requested song tonight on this fabulous July weekend of summer 2026. Baby Doll, Dominic Fike again. The song from 8 years ago, which never dies. People love it. It's so short and fun. My name is Mason. There's seriously nowhere else in the world I would rather be than right here pushing these buttons, answering the phones, playing all this great music just for you. And we're back next week to do it all over again. The best is yet to come. You stay positive. Surround yourself with good people. You can have anything you want in life. It's very simple. Just follow these steps. Be your dream.
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2: This is Nell, and I have joining me in the studio Tyler Wright with Right Way Computers. It's Who's Right Way, and today we are talking all about artificial intelligence, AI. Let's launch into that.
3: I haven't had a chance to read this yet, but Microsoft, I saw a posting of an article claiming that Microsoft did a research on it and found that AI is removing or reducing critical thinking skills.
2: Yeah, for sure. I can absolutely believe that. Those are the skills you have to sharpen sans computer and laptop and
3: these devices are tools.
2: Phone.
3: And the tool's only as good as the person utilizing the tool.
2: And the ones doing all the naughty stuff I feel like this kind of comes back to the bad actors always, but those guys are using their critical thinking skills, not for the good, but also you have to have some brains behind that stuff to do the nefarious things that these people are doing.
3: Some of the coolest part of this technology is also some of the most dangerous. The vocal aspect of it, the sound aspect of it, how it can listen to a recording and get audio out of that, but also flip side, it can actually make audio sound just like somebody else because it makes it extremely easy to fabricate what somebody said.
2: Right.
3: Be very careful with that.
2: And then there's this where you get the grandparent phone calls where you have a grandchild calling, sobbing from jail or wherever in the world they're. Yeah. And it sounds like them.
3: Yeah. And they're getting good at it. I've heard other people smarter than me out there saying set up something like a code word or a safe word or something that your family knows that you can use to validate that it's an actual.
2: This
3: actual
2: is actually
3: you.
2: Me.
3: Yeah.
2: Yeah.
3: When you get a phone call from the IRS, the IRS doesn't call you. It heavily employs a what I have observed in my personal experience, it employs a psychological lever on people. One of my passions is martial arts. I've been involved in helping teach women's self-defense classes. I noticed a parallel once that in those description of people having been through those horrible experiences, they're basically put in a position where they psychologically couldn't do higher functioning thinking. They couldn't think really well through the process. And when these phone calls come in, and especially somebody who you're not expecting, you're going about your usual day, nothing's new going on or whatever, and suddenly, bam, you're told something that's scary. You know, all your life savings are gone, I have you, you know, whatever. And they'll play on this psychology to get you not thinking clearly. I've seen some very intelligent people fall very hard for these scams because they employ the psychological lever that gets you to stop thinking.
2: This is how your brain works. It, it goes into that overdrive and
3: it's psychology 101.
2: It is, and it's terrifyingly accurate and effective. Using your common sense, but also being careful of the people around you and stuff too. Watching out for those that you know that maybe more susceptible to this stuff, or even like you say, it doesn't necessarily have to be a susceptible human to fall for something that sounds that way.
3: If they catch it at the right time.
2: Yep, exactly. If you're having trouble with this kind of stuff, having a trusted source of who do I call to help me figure this stuff out.
3: I strongly recommend having a resource, you know, whether it be a family member or somebody you can go to. I like to recommend checking with somebody you trust first who knows your stuff really well.
2: Yep.
3: And then if you are still having struggles or they're a little beyond help, come find someone like us, for example.
2: Sure.
3: Or whoever else your local IT person is.
2: Right.
3: Yeah, if someone wants to stop and visit with us, we're at 117 East Water Street, or you can call us at 563-382-4726. 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
8: Lows level off around 63 tonight under partly cloudy skies. High temperatures reach up to 84. Tomorrow, sunshine mixed with clouds at times. Mainly clear skies. Tomorrow night, lows dip down to about 66. I'm meteorologist Carol Foster on 100.5 The Hawk. Currently, 70.

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3: Lows dip down to about 63 overnight under partly cloudy skies. High temperatures reach up to 84. Sunday, sunshine mixed with clouds at times. Mainly clear skies. Sunday night, lows dip down to about 66. I'm meteorologist Kara Foster on 100.5 The Hawk. Currently, 70.

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1: This is Winnesheek County Sheriff Dan Marks. 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A few tips can go a long way. First, limit your alcohol intake. If you are of age, consuming a responsible level of alcohol is fine. But if you become intoxicated, it will be harder making safe and responsible decisions that can impact you and others. 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Only take on what you know you can handle. 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
5: Lows dip down to about 63 overnight under partly cloudy skies. High temperatures reach up to 84. Sunday, sunshine mixed with clouds at times. Mainly clear skies. Sunday night, lows dip down to about 66. I'm meteorologist Kara Foster on 100.5 The Hawk. Right now, 68.

will fade eventually. So if our time is running out, day after day, we'll make the mundane a masterpiece. 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
3: Lows dip down to about 63 overnight under partly cloudy skies. High temperatures reach up to 84. Sunday, sunshine mixed with clouds at times. Mainly clear skies. Sunday night, lows dip down to about 66. I'm meteorologist Kara Foster on 100.5 The Hawk. Right now, 68.

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3: Lows dip down to about 63 overnight under partly cloudy skies. High temperatures reach up to 84. Sunday, sunshine mixed with clouds at times. Mainly clear skies. Sunday night, lows dip down to about 66. I'm meteorologist Kara Foster on 100.5 The Hawk. Currently, it's 66 degrees. 100.

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4: Lows dip down to about 63 overnight under partly cloudy skies. Daytime highs approaching 85. Sunday, sunshine mixed with clouds at times. Mainly clear skies. Sunday night, lows dip down to about 66. I'm meteorologist Kara Foster on 100.5 The Hawk. Currently 66.

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5: Lows dip down to about 63 overnight under partly cloudy skies. Daytime highs approaching 85. Sunday, sunshine mixed with clouds at times. Mainly clear skies. Sunday night, lows dip down to about 66. I'm meteorologist Carol Foster on 100.5 The Hawk. Right now, it's 65 degrees.

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6: Lows level off around 63 overnight under partly cloudy skies. High temperatures reach up to 85. Sunday, sunshine mixed with clouds at times. Mainly clear skies. Sunday night, lows dip down to about 66. I'm meteorologist Carol Foster on 100.5 The Hawk. Currently 65.

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5: Lows level off around 63 overnight under partly cloudy skies. High temperatures reach up to 85. Sunday, sunshine mixed with clouds at times. Mainly clear skies. Sunday night, lows dip down to about 66. I'm meteorologist Kara Foster on 100.5 The Hawk. Right now, it's 64 degrees.

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6: Sunshine mixed with clouds at times today, with daytime highs approaching 85. Mainly clear skies tonight, lows dip down to about 66. A mix of clouds and sun tomorrow, chance of thunderstorms, highs around 90. I'm meteorologist Carol Foster on 100.5 The Hawk. Currently 62.

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4: Sunshine mixed with clouds at times today, with daytime highs approaching 85. Mainly clear skies. Tonight, lows dip down to about 66. A mix of clouds and sun. Tomorrow, chance of thunderstorms, highs around 90. I'm meteorologist Carol Foster on 100.5 The Hawk. Currently, 62. 100.

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7: Sunshine mixed with clouds at times today, with daytime highs approaching 85. Mainly clear skies tonight, lows dip down to about 66. A mix of clouds and sun tomorrow, chance of thunderstorms, highs around 90. I'm meteorologist Carol Foster on 100.5 The Hawk. Currently 62.

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6: Sunshine mixed with clouds at times today, with daytime highs approaching 85. Mainly clear skies tonight, lows dip down to about 66. A mix of clouds and sun tomorrow, chance of thunderstorms, highs around 90. I'm meteorologist Carol Foster on 100.5 The Hawk. Right now, it's

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7: Sunshine mixed with clouds at times today, with daytime highs approaching 84. Mainly clear skies. Tonight, lows dip down to about 66. Partly cloudy. Tomorrow, chance for storms. Highs level off around 90. I'm meteorologist Carol Foster on 100.5 The Hawk. Currently, it's 61 degrees.

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1: Good morning. This is 5 minutes of good news brought to you by St. Luke's Church in Knightson, Minnesota, by listeners just like you and by the Willard and Shirley Meyer Memorial Fund. I ran across something so good, I just have to share it with you. I found it in a devotional entitled Nine Common Lies Christians Believe by a man named Shane Pruitt. And what I share with you today mainly comes from his writing. And he starts out by making a statement we probably have all made at some time in our lives. It goes like this: I could never forgive that person. Truth is, we don't like to and don't want to forgive. It seems this comes naturally to us. We want to hold on to bitterness because we think if I forgive the people who have hurt me, then I'm condoning their actions. I'm saying that what they did is okay. But that's not true at all. You see, God is the judge, and He will judge appropriately. Bitterness, lack of forgiveness, and grudges often harm the one holding on to them the most. However, when we forgive, what we're really saying is, you can't destroy me, you can't end me, you can't hinder me any longer, because my God heals. He's better than bitterness. Most of our unforgiveness and bitterness stems from some really trivial situations. However, some stories involve true victims. In these kinds of stories, forgiveness can come only from God, and they take God-sized forgiveness. Scripture teaches us if we're going to be recipients of God's grace, then we must give grace to others. Jesus gives the challenge that if we don't forgive others, it may be proof we've never truly received God's forgiveness ourselves. Or, in a positively glorious implication, Jesus is teaching us the most practical way to show the world we understand forgiveness in our own lives is by showing we know how to forgive. Oh, forgiveness is not easy. I get that. Forgiveness is actually impossible in ourselves. However, the good news is we have a God who makes the impossible possible. For nothing will be impossible with God. Ultimately, forgiveness is an act of faith in a God who can and will do what we cannot do on our own. The truth is, bitterness, unforgiveness, and anger are a heavy and miserable load to carry. And as a follower of Jesus Christ, well, we need to choose forgiveness because our great God has chosen to forgive us. And so I encourage you, think of someone who has hurt you. Have you forgiven this person? Do you feel as though forgiveness is impossible in this situation? If so, what makes you say that? How quickly we forget. Nothing will be impossible with God. So take some time today to list things God has forgiven you for. Since you have received the grace of God and the forgiveness of God, do you need to extend grace and forgiveness to somebody today? And here's the truth. If I'm going to be a receiver of forgiveness, then I need to be a giver of forgiveness. And if you'd like a little help doing that, then I encourage you to check out our website at stlukesitzen.org. That's stlukesitzen.org. And if you'd like to make a contribution to this radio ministry, we would certainly appreciate it. You can send your contribution to St. Luke's Church, Itzen, Minnesota, 55931. That's St. Luke's Church, Itzen, Minnesota, 55931. That's all you need. Just mark it for the radio ministry. It'll get to us. And until next Sunday, you keep loving Jesus. You keep loving people. You keep reaching out to the world around you.
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6: Sunshine mixed with clouds at times today, with daytime highs approaching 84. Mainly clear skies tonight, lows dip down to about 66. Partly cloudy tomorrow, chance for storms, highs level off around 90. I'm meteorologist Carol Foster on 100.5 The Hawk. Currently, it's 62 degrees.
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4: 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Counting down the hits to number one. Sometimes.

0: Please.
1: It's Rick Dees. No, somebody's got to be him. It's a pleasure. But we got the music for you all the way to number one. It's the weekly Top 40 Countdown. Here we go. Along the way, take the weekly Top 40 Challenge. A trip to Universal Studios in Hollywood is up for grabs. And right now, Genesis.

Genesis taking a shot at the evangelists on television who want your money for the wrong reasons. If you want to get closer to him, get on your knees and start paying, because Jesus, he knows me. A weekly top 40 sure shot and Rick D's with the hits. Here we go. This is Olympic weekend. We're going to be talking about the Olympics. We'll also give you a shot at coming to Hollywood and going to that new backdraft from Universal Studios. Here's number 40, Nia Peoples and Faces of Love. You're

Nia Peoples, with great vocal assistance from her husband, producer Howard Hewitt. Nia's down one from last week to number 40 with Faces of Love. It's Rick Dees and a duo receiving a Grammy Award nomination for Best New Artist in 1990, only to lose to Milli Vanilli. Now we know what happened to Milli Vanilli, but the Indigo Girls are back, and they're going strong at number 39.

0: From Atlanta, Georgia, a hot, muggy place in the middle of the summer and a great place to find love. It's Emily Salyers and Amy Ray, the Indigo Girls, 3 years after their debut album, and now they're on the weekly top 40. Galileo enters the countdown at number 39. Well, don't move. We got a lot of great music and the weekly top 40 challenge coming up. I want to bring you to Hollywood and take you to Backdraft, the new attraction from Universal Studios. If you do have a question about music or a request or something, here's a toll-free number, 1-800-742-5333. Now, have you ever dialed the telephone operator and a number change happens? Listen.
1: The number you have reached, 656-6847, has been changed. Mm-hmm. The new number...
0: Well, anyway, she goes on and all. What happens to these ladies when they go home with personality like that? I mean, what happens behind closed doors at the operator's house?
1: Oh, oh, oh, oh, oh. Oh, oh, oh, oh, oh.
2: Ricky's in the weekly top 40. Hi, this is Cody Torkelson at Torkelson Motors in Elgin and Walk-On. 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
3: Sunshine mixed with clouds at times today, with daytime highs approaching 84. Mainly clear skies. Tonight, lows dip down to about 66. Sunshine mixed with clouds at times. Tomorrow, chance of thunderstorms, high of 90. I'm meteorologist Carol Foster on 100.5 The Hawk. Right now, it's 62 degrees.
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7: 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What is it? ALT.

0: Civilization with ALT and to the tune of Tequila, a 1958 hit. I counted, I don't know if you did, 28 different cocktails and brands of liquor mentioned in this song. And everything from Jack Daniels to Fuzzy Navel. 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
1: You throw in some triple sec, peach schnapps, orange juice, and maybe a splash of vodka.
0: Wait a minute. Don't you be drinking and driving now. Don't you? You get a designated driver, okay? Now, Betsy?
1: Always.
0: You know it. 3 years break from his solo career. He spent time back in Ketchum, Idaho. But Peter Cetera is back on the countdown. Here's Pete at number 37, Restless Heart.

0: Oh, don't leave me here with my restless heart, the one you filled with emotion, inspired by the breakup of his 18-year marriage. He sings from the heart on this one. Peter Cetera hitting the countdown at number 37 this weekend. It's the weekly top 40. It's a great summer weekend for the Barcelona Olympics to start. It's the 25th Summer Olympics, and let me challenge you, if you're not in the Olympics right now, the Olympics of winning on the countdown is called the Weekly Top 40 Challenge. If you're the winner, we have an experience you'll never forget. 10,000 degrees of live excitement. Backdraft, live from Universal Studios Hollywood. It is a very dazzling display of pyrotechnics. I've seen it myself, and you won't believe it. The stage go, well, I don't want to blow it for you. You shake. You burn with desire. And after that, go and see King Kong, the big one, E.T., and so much more. We're going to fly you and a guest to Los Angeles via U.S. Air, the official airline of Universal Studios Hollywood. You stay at the fabulous Sheraton Universal Hotel from my bedroom every night. I look at the big S that's burned out and the name Sheraton on the side of the hotel. Did they fix that?
1: No, sir.
0: They did fix it. Okay. The Sheraton, a great place. It's a wonderful hotel. Plus, you go to Universal Studios, and I got $500 spending cash for you.
1: Yeah.
0: Just take the weekly top 40 challenge, and you can win. Identify this musical snippet. The perfect song for Backdraft. That's your hint. I need the artist and the title on a postcard. Send it to me, please. Rick Dees, D-E-E-S, in care of the Backdraft Live Challenge, P.O. Box 196, Hollywood, California, 90078. If you have a fax machine nearby, here's the fax number, area code 213-464-4300. And it's very simple. We choose a winner at random from all of our correct entries received by this coming Friday, and you can win. It does happen. One more time. Okay? And if you're under 18, you got to come with a legal guardian or parent, and you know how they are. They're always
2: all over your face.
0: But you'll still have fun at Universal Studios. Stay here for the highest debut of the week coming up next from the movie Boomerang. It's a hot one.
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0: Back to the hits with Boys to Men.

Boys to Men, the highest debut of the week at number 36, End of the Road. Number 35, Red Hot Chili Peppers got it this week. And 1 year ago today, this was number one, Jesus Jones.

number one for multiple weeks. 1 year ago today, that's Jesus Jones right here, right now. Rick Dees and Nothing But Hits. And at number 34, this woman calls herself the biggest doubter in the world. And fortunately, she kept on pushing despite the doubts she has about herself and kind of low self-esteem. Maybe you have the same problem. Well, you could use Annie Lennox as a great goal. She has got a hit right here and a big request, too, on the countdown. Wow.

0: Annie Lennox brings up a huge amount of emotion. Why? Down to number 34 on the countdown this weekend, and we asked her about the breakup of the Eurythmics, and she told us that she and Dave Stewart never discussed breaking up, but they never made plans to continue either. So that's her answer. That's what it is. Next, I got a hit from the second most popular male singer in the U.S. Who is she? Stay here.
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5: Sunshine mixed with clouds at times today, with daytime highs approaching 84. Mainly clear skies. Tonight, lows dip down to about 66. Sunshine mixed with clouds at times. Tomorrow, chance of thunderstorms, high of 90. I'm meteorologist Carol Foster on 100.5 The Hawk. Right now, it's 65 degrees.
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0: And only the hits. Like this one, the man who beat out Bruce Springsteen, Luther Vandross, and Phil Collins in Entertainment Weekly's Reader's Poll. Who is the best singer, they asked. He got the nod, and he is Michael Bolton, number 33.

0: Michael Bolton down to number 33 on the countdown this weekend, and he's going to be performing in Baton Rouge on Tuesday night at the LSU Assembly Theater. I love Louisiana. Girls come up and speak French to you all the time and go,
1: Rick, je veux que tu m'embrasses partout. Et prends-moi maintenant.
0: Tout de suite. Thank you so much. Here's number 32. It's Tag and the Way I Feel.

0: We've all been through it. You've been hurt before, and you absolutely do not want to fall in love again, but suddenly, there it is, slapping you in the face one more time. It's Tag and The Way I Feel on the weekly Top 40 Countdown, up two from last week, number 32 this weekend. Well, which artist was the number one concert draw for the first half of 1992? I'll tell you who they are next, and of course, we'll play their hit. Let's go to Knoxville, Tennessee right now with a weekend challenge.
1: Nina.
2: Nina Moore?
1: Yes.
2: This is Gerald Fontaine of Publishers Clearinghouse.
1: Mm-hmm.
2: How are you?
1: Fine.
2: Do you remember sending in your Publishers Clearinghouse statement?
1: Not really.
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1: Oh, okay.
2: And had you sent in your Publishers Clearinghouse statement, you would have been eligible for over $10 million in cash and prizes.
1: Whoa.
2: Yes. We at Publishers Clearinghouse pay $5 a year for 2 million years. Or you could have entered the weekly top 40. Here, Rick, take it away.
3: Get out of here.
0: Nina.
1: Yes?
0: That was a terrible impression of the people who run Publishers Clearinghouse.
1: Yeah, I think so, too.
0: Oh, thanks. Actually, it's the weekend, and you're on the weekly top 40 countdown and the challenge. Nina. Great to have you listening to us.
1: Uh-huh.
0: Of course, you lock into the best at I-100 this summer. They're shaking the lakes and ruling the pools all around Knoxville.
1: I like it.
0: Yeah, I bet you do. Would you say hi to Ray Edwards and Jerry Howell in the morning for me?
1: I sure will.
0: It's a pleasure to be on the same station. Now, we have a $1,000 prize package from Sega, and this includes the Color Game Gear, the Genesis System, a collection of their newest games with sports talk, baseball. You'll love Sega. If you can just tell me the name of a song by one note, Nina Moore.
1: Okay.
0: Here's the one note. Okay, now what is that, Nina?
1: Remember the Time by Michael Jackson.
0: Is she quick or what?
4: Yeah!
0: Yes. Very good job, Nina, baby. Yes, I got a $1,000 prize package for you from Sega, leader of the 16-bit revolution. It is Michael Jackson and Remember the Time.
1: Oh, my God.
0: Or as Michael would say, thank you, Michael. Nina, it's a pleasure to have you as one of our seven listeners to the weekly Top 40 Countdown. And I hope you have a wonderful weekend in Knoxville. What do you do, Nina?
1: Oh, I'm a student at the University of Tennessee, and I work at Engineering Science in Oak Ridge.
0: You're a hardworking
1: lady. I'm a data entry operator.
0: Hardworking lady.
1: Yeah.
0: It's a pleasure to have you listening to the weekly Top 40 Countdown, Nina. Thanks a lot, and if you want me, I'll call you, okay?
1: Okay.
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3: Well, here it is, National Ice Cream Month all over the U.S., and we're all over radio stations like 1050, WYBG, the best music mix in the Seaway Valley, in Greensboro, North Carolina, 98.7 KISS FM, the station with the most fun, a lot of prizes, and the best music, and the superstars of the 80s and 90s, Tulsa, you got them. Lock into them at the new K107. Here's the band we were telling you about that drew more fans to its concerts than any so far in 1992, a total of 28 million dollars to the group in North America alone, I might add. Genesis, number 31. Oh.

0: Hold on My Heart. Genesis down to number 31 on the weekly top 40 countdown. A lot of requests still for that song. And at number 30, here's a duo that blends equal parts of American rhythm and blues and a classic English rock feel. Shakespeare's Sister, Stay.
1: If this world is wearing

It's Shakespeare's sister taking a big jump on the countdown. Up 7 to number 30, it's Marcy Detroit and Siobhan Fahey. Of course, Siobhan used to be with Bananarama. And Marcy, guess what city she's from? Detroit? Very good. And a tip of the hat goes to this group for providing voter registration booths at each stop of their U.S. tour coming up. It's even better than the real thing. You too.

0: You're the real thing. Even better than the real thing. Shifting ahead 7 to number 29, U2 on the weekly top 40 countdown. The video for that hit, we just found out, received 3 MTV Award nominations, including Best Group Video, competing against En Vogue, Red Hot Chili Peppers, and Van Halen. So good luck to all of you. Stay here. I got some D's sleaze on Oprah Winfrey. What is Cher spending her money on? And a whole lot more if you just stay here. Oh, I want to, this is something that I should go ahead and put this on. Thank you for sending letters to us here at the Weekly Top 40. It's Rick Dees, D-E-E-S, Box 196, Hollywood, California, 90078. That's 196, Hollywood, California, 90078. This is from Cedar Rapids, Iowa. Allison, who is listening to us. Thank you so much, Allison. She wanted to know, what is the problem with men? Why are they so unpredictable? Why are they so unfeeling? Why did that one have to break up with me named David? And you know, I tell you what, I get so many letters like this. How many letters a week do you think? We've got Betsy answering our mail this week. How many like this a week do we get about breakups and all?
1: At least 40 or 50.
0: So I thought it might be good, and this is just a product that may or may not work, but for any girls listening to the countdown, you may need a battery-operated man. 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
4: Sunshine mixed with clouds at times today, with daytime highs approaching 84. Mainly clear skies tonight, lows dip down to about 66. Sunshine mixed with clouds at times tomorrow, chance of thunderstorms, high of 90. I'm meteorologist Carol Foster on 100.5 The Hawk. Right now, it's 65 degrees.
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9: Oprah Winfrey back in the news because of her new diet kick. She is always trying to lose weight. Are you ready for the latest? She is getting everybody on her TV show involved. Seen worldwide now, you know, the Oprah Winfrey show. She has told her staff to lose as much weight as possible before August 1st, and she will pay each member of her staff $20 for every pound they lose before August 1st. She says that if everybody else around her is losing weight, the chances are better that she'll stick to her diet because there won't be any junk food sitting around. And then, of course, her goal of getting down to 312 will be realized. Actually, she wants to get back into those size 10s, the size 10 jeans. Good luck, Oprah. Cher spending time this summer with her family, and she's ready to camp. Cher, the camper, just spent $77,000 on a trailer. It comes equipped with two ATCs, all-terrain vehicles, two quad runners, the same thing, four tents, enough camping equipment for eight people, and a big Ford truck to haul it all. Where will she spend her time? Well, the idea was to take the camper to Yosemite National Park. So what does Cher do? She has one of her employees drive the truck and the trailer to Yosemite, and she arrives a day later in a helicopter. And there you have
8: D's sleeves.
9: Back to the hits, and here's Billy Ray Cyrus.

0: achy, breaky heart, and the dance step that goes along with it. That's Billy Ray Cyrus, up three from last week, number 28 on the countdown. It's the weekly top 40, and at number 27, what do girls say when they get alone on street corners? Listen.
1: Oh, my God, Becky, look at her butt. It is so big. She looks like one of those rap guys' girlfriends that, you know, who understands those rap guys? They only talk to her because she looks like a total prostitute, okay? I mean, her butt is just so big. I can't believe it's just so round. It's like

0: Sir Mix-a-Lot, sagging a bit this week down to number 27, Baby Got Back, the only song on the countdown in the past decade that concerned itself entirely with a rear end and became a hit. It's Rick Dees here, and a song from the fastest-selling artist on the countdown in 20 years. Coming up in a few seconds. Also, any requests?
1: Hey, this is John Adams in McCook, Nebraska, listening to 105.3 KZMC-FM, and I want to hear Technotronic featuring Nah Kid K. Could you do that for me, Rick?
0: No, but thanks for calling. Of course we can. We'll do it next. Rick Dees.

reborn hit, thanks to television all over the world. That has become the theme for a Revlon hair product commercial. It's actually Ya Kid K, Technotronic, and Move This. Number 26 this weekend, up three from last week, Rick Dees and the Hits. At number 25, a woman who hates too much makeup but never leaves the house without a natural tone lipstick in her case, the beautifully natural Stacey Earle. Slow.

0: whatever we do, let's do it slowly.
1: You are so kinky.
0: Thank you. It's Stacey Earle, up one from last week to number 25 on the weekly top 40. Our huge request at number 24, Chris.

0: Chris. Make sure you get the words right. It's not what up, Chris. It's warm it up, Chris. Chris Cross, whose very first album, Totally Crossed Out, has sold 2 million copies and counting. And what is this? They're both 13 and almost millionaires already. Up 6 to number 24 with Chris Cross. Up next, we got the highest jumping hit of the week on the countdown. That's a few seconds away. And anybody who gets on the line gets a free weekly Top 40 sweatshirt. I got a ton of these to give away. Come on, break into the world of show business. Go ahead. Who we've got? Tampa, it is a pleasure to be on WRBQ Q105, the greatest station across the fruited plain in Tampa. And Telly Williams, what is it, Tell?
1: Here you go. Why is sex with your spouse like a convenience store?
0: Why is sex with your spouse like a convenience store? I have absolutely no idea.
1: Well, there's not much variety, but what else is open at 3 in the morning?
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7: Sunshine mixed with clouds at times today, with daytime highs approaching 84. Mainly clear skies tonight, lows dip down to about 66. Sunshine mixed with clouds at times tomorrow, chance of thunderstorms, high of 90. I'm meteorologist Carol Foster on 100.5 The Hawk. Right now, 69.
8: 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Hey!
0: Here we go. And the weekly top 40 wishes a happy 120th birthday this weekend to the merry-go-round. Invented by William Schneider of Davenport, Iowa. Way to go, Willie. Wait a minute now. Number 23. From his Neverland Ranch, right out of Los Olivos, California, Michael Jackson.
9: Jam.

It's the highest jumper of the week. Last week's highest debut, Michael Jackson slam dunking 10 spots on the countdown. He's up 10 to number 23 with Jam. Rick Dees with Color Me Bad, nonstop music, number 22.

0: They call him a slow motion lover.
1: Excuse me.
0: That's what they call him. Color Me Bad, down to number 22 on the weekly top 40. This is the same quartet who was just honored by their home state of Oklahoma. Oklahoma Governor David Walters proclaimed Color Me Bad Day earlier this month and celebrated their concert in Oklahoma City. Good going, guys. Get ready to go live face-to-face with Jodeci coming up next on the countdown. First, from New York City, it was a night of heavy drinking for John Lester recently. He passed out. And between the rails of a commuter train line is where John passed out. Fortunately, the train did come. It passed over John without hurting him and also without waking John up. When the police and the paramedics arrived, they found John still sleeping. He had never even known that the train had gone over the top of him. So, John, if you're listening right now, I know you might be the Z100. This is for you. The Bonehead Award. Bonehead.

0: Okay, we're right on the threshold of number 21, but a couple of superstars from Jodeci are here. Let's bring them in. It's Dalvin DeGreat and JoJo Haley.
1: Hey! Yeah, what's up, Rick? What's up, Rick?
2: What's up?
1: Yeah, man, we're just chilling. Glad to see you, hear from you again.
0: It's a pleasure. And, you know, Jodeci has had such an incredible year. Dalvin, how did it begin for you?
1: The way that it crossed over is like, you know, Devontae and JoJo started writing songs for their girlfriends, and, you know, people was like, you should try to do something with those songs. And, you know, they just took them to another level, and it became out of this.
2: There it is.
3: Translation, we got lucky.
0: Okay, it's not that easy. I mean, but you do have faith in your talents and faith, and, well, the spiritual faith and everything. How does your spiritual faith that you talk about with everybody fit in with show business?
1: Well, you know, actually, it's helped us a whole lot because, like, you know, decisions that we make and things we do, you know, we don't have to look that far for direction or guidance because we have religious parents, mm-hmm. and we can relate back to our religious backgrounds for, you know, certain decisions that we make and things that we go through. We kind of know how to handle it because of church, you know, and, you know, our gospel roots and religious upbringing.
0: That does bring up a good point for JoJo, for example, for you. Why would you come in here and be with me, for example, on a weekend when you could be doing something else and being with women and everything? Be honest with me.
2: Well, honestly, the money.
0: Okay. Just wanted to make sure. Here they are. Number 21 is Jodeci. Come talk to me.

Jodeci featuring our special guest Dalvin and JoJo from the group. And they're up three this week to number 21. Come on, talk to me. And thank you, gentlemen. Stay here and answer the phones if you don't mind. We got requests coming in. Nonstop hits on the weekly top 40. Number 20, Def Leppard.

0: It's taking big jumps every week. It's Toad the Wet Sprocket. And their first hit on the weekly top 40 countdown, leapfrogging up 9 this week to number 19. It's a hit song about wanting to hang on to the good feelings in a relationship. And you know times are going to be rough. You know there are times when maybe she'll look out and say,
1: "Why, you?"
0: You got to think positive and hang on to the good times. Which artist just topped the Beatles? Remember the Beatles? Those old fogies who are now having, you know, gallbladder problems and everything? Well, there's one artist who has actually topped the Beatles in terms of total number of hits, and he and his hit are coming up. Here we got Chicago on the line. Yes. Yeah, what's your name?
2: Yeah, it's Dave Shakes calling from Hoffman Estates.
0: Yeah, you got your material ready, Dave?
2: Yeah.
0: Okay.
2: Fish goes into a bar.
0: Fish.
2: And the bartender says, "What can I get you?" Mm-hmm. Fish says, "Water." See, he's very thirsty.
0: Dave, you know what we're going
1: to... Why, you...
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10: Sunshine mixed with clouds at times today, with daytime highs approaching 84. Mainly clear skies. Tonight, lows dip down to about 66. Sunshine mixed with clouds at times. Tomorrow, chance of thunderstorms, high of 90. I'm meteorologist Carol Foster on 100.5 The Hawk. Right now, 69.
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0: Thank you, Chris. And how does this feel?

keep on walking. I ain't talking to you anymore. She has blown him off. From Phoenix, it's CeCe Peniston strutting up seven more, number 18 on the weekly top 40 countdown. It's Rick D's nonstop from CeCe to Celine. Number 17, Celine Dion, If You Ask Me To.

She's had two glorious months in the top 10, Celine Dion, down to number 17, if you ask me to. And listen up, Y100 in Miami. Celine and Michael Bolton are in concert this coming Thursday night. A great show at the Miami Arena. Here we go with the man at number 16, who has now achieved more hits than the Beatles. The Beatles and this man were tied with a total of 49 each, but now Elton John has pulled ahead. Here's number 50, the one,

0: ever wanted. Baby, You're the One. Elton John sails up four more to number 16. That is career hit number 50. And I was just talking to somebody out of Hollywood who said, is he the one with the most hits? Is he in first place? Actually, no, he's in second place. First is still held by Elvis Presley with 107. So Elton does have a way to go before catching up with Elvis. Did you see Elton's hair? He has now gone to wearing these pieces since he's bald. And the one that's in the National Enquirer this week looks like an ingrown hair. It's red, and it looks like a red head of lettuce on Elton's head. So what are you doing, Elton? Okay, we've got a special number for you to call. Here's the weekly Top 40 hotline request number, 1-800-742-5333. That's 1-800-742-5333. Yes, who is this, please?
1: This is Gina from Rembrandt, Iowa.
0: Yo, Iowa. And Gina, what can we do for you?
1: I have a question.
0: Oh, please.
1: Do you know if Axl Rose's sister is in the video to November Rain as one of his bridesmaids?
0: Yes, as a matter of fact, I've had several calls about that. That is Axl's little sister. He's got a video for a great song called November Rain. And Amy Bailey is his sister, and she's pursuing an acting career. Unfortunately, I can't tell you any more about Amy because the record company has asked us to protect her privacy. But if you'll stay with us, I've got Guns N' Roses and the song I was just talking about. In fact, we'll play it next for you. Guns N' Roses, and in the video, Axl's little sister, who must retain her privacy.
1: Cool.

0: Morty!
1: Okay, this is for you in Rembrandt, Iowa. The latest from a man who was recently arrested in Kennedy International Airport in New York in connection with charges arising from a concert in St. Louis. They say in St. Louis that he incited a riot. Axel says, no, I didn't. I just dove into the crowd and they rioted. Whatever the situation is, he had to come up with $100,000 in bail, and he's going to have to go to trial on this whole thing. Number 15 from Axel and Guns N' Roses, November Rain.

0: November rain. Guns N' Roses driving up four more. It's number 15 on the weekly top 40 countdown. Here's number 14, Arrested Development.
1: Tennessee. Tennessee. Tennessee. Tennessee. Tennessee. Tennessee. Tennessee.

men and two women who go by the name of Arrested Development. This week is Squeeze. They go up one to number 14 with Tennessee and Q101 in Chicago. Anybody listening right now, check out Arrested Development for yourself this Wednesday at Oak Theater in the Chi-Town. Here's number 13 with sultry lead vocals by Maxine Jones, backed up by the irresistible trio of Dawn Robinson, Cindy Herron, and Terry Ellis.

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8: Sunshine mixed with clouds at times today with daytime highs approaching 84. Mainly clear skies. Tonight, lows dip down to about 66. Sunshine mixed with clouds at times. Tomorrow, chance of thunderstorms, high of 90. I'm meteorologist Carol Foster on 100.5 The Hawk. Currently 72.
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0: 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Only the stars.
9: Yeah, this is Slash. And this is Axl Rose.
10: Hello, this is Lisa Stansfield.
11: Hi, this is Luther Vandross.
0: And only the hits. Like this one at number 12. Really close to the top 10 right now. And moving up, it's Richard Marx. Take This Heart.

Once you've been hurt by love, maybe you need someone who's been through the same thing, the same awful feelings, and you get together and it's just magic. It's the message from Richard Marx, up 1 to number 12, with Take This Heart, Rick Dees, and the hits nonstop and back-to-back. Here are the B-52s, and I'll tell you about their new member right after they do number 11.

0: It's Kate Pearson and Fred Snyder and the B-52s. Come on, I gotta have some of that good stuff. The stuff that makes you say,
1: I'm ready. I am ready.
2: May I offer you a moist towelette?
0: Oh, yes, the B-52s up 3 to number 11, just one away from the top 10. Who is the new B I told you about? Well, her name is Julie Cruz, and she'll be filling in for Cindy Wilson when the group goes on tour next month. And Julie is best known for her role as the weird nightclub singer in the TV series Twin Peaks. She's the new B-52. Let's get to the huge hits of this week as soon as possible. The top 10 is coming up in seconds. And on line 12 right now, yes, who is this, please?
3: Hi, Rick. This is Nathan Anderson from Royal Oak, Michigan.
0: Mm-hmm.
3: We listen to you on the Fox out here. I just have a quick question for you here. It's been bothering me for a long time. I figured maybe you know the answer to it.
0: Well, yeah, please, go ahead.
3: Wasn't there a hit that entered the countdown at number 40, then fell off, then the group disbanded, then the lead singer redid the song as a solo hit, and it went to number 1, then the original group got back together and released the same song years later, and it wasn't a hit, and then they were never heard from again.
0: Right.
3: Did that ever happen?
0: Nathan, the answer is no. Thank you for calling.

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4: Here we go. The top 10 on the weekly top 40 countdown, starting with Madonna right here. And thanks to the University of North Carolina at Chapel Hill sending interns to answer the request lines for us on the countdown this weekend. Enter and sign in, please.
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4: And their instructor, Hap Kingdom. 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
8: 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Do you need assistance?
4: No, we're fine. Thank you so much for everything.

reaching the top 10 in just 3 weeks. Madonna, who just started redecorating her $4 million house in Miami. It's right on the water. I love it. Used to be my playground from the motion picture A League of Their Own. Up 2 to number 10. And that's number 1 at the box office, too. This is number 9, TLC. Baby, baby, baby.

0: Baby, baby, TLC moves ahead 1 to number 9 on a weekly top 40. I asked T-Boz how she came up with that name, and she told us it's a combination of Tion, her real name, and the boss. So there you have it.
1: Yeah.
0: This is number 8, a man who claims that 95% of the music he writes goes in the trash can, but that other 5% makes hits like this. Robert Smith is the man with all the tons of mascara right here with The Cure. Friday, I'm in love.

0: Taking over where Boy George left off on the eye makeup, it's Robert Smith. It's The Cure, and up one to number eight, Friday, I'm in Love. Don't you just love the weekend?
1: Yes.
2: All over your face.
0: I know that feeling. Yes, I know exactly what you're talking about. That song was number one in England, but there's a new number one. In fact, why don't we run down the hits around the world right now? First in Canada, Celine Dion is on top with If You Ask Me To. In Australia, it's Ordinary Angels and their number one hit, Frente. And number one in England, the fourth song, extended play compact disc by Erasure. It's called ABBA-esque, and it's all remakes of hits by the Swedish group ABBA. Here's a taste of one of those cuts off the CD, which has made it to number one. Take a chance on me. If you change your

0: It's Erasure with a taste of number one in England this week. And Take a Chance on Me, a salute to ABBA. Stay here. We got the top five coming up and another shot at the weekly top 40 challenge. Just Take It coming up in seconds.
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7: Sunshine mixed with clouds at times today, with daytime highs approaching 84. Mainly clear skies tonight, lows dip down to about 66. Sunshine mixed with clouds at times tomorrow, chance of thunderstorms, high of 90. I'm meteorologist Carol Foster on 100.5 The Hawk. Currently 72.
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0: Oh, I've got a hot number 7 for you, but just before we get to it, let me take you back to this date in musical history. It was exactly 59 years ago today, on a weekend back in 1933, that the singing telegram was born. It was a happy birthday message to a famous singer and a movie star at the time, Rudy Vallee. And it was delivered by a beautiful young actress named Lucille Lips. After Lucille sang her message, Rudy Vallee inquired as to whether he could invite Miss Lips into his dressing room. To which she responded, and we have the tape.
8: Yeah, you might, and monkeys might fly out of my butt.
0: And this is number 7, another beautiful actress, I might add, and a singer, Vanessa Williams, and Just For Tonight.

0: He's the hottest thing out of Canada this weekend, along with Celine Dion. That's Tom Cochran and Life is a Highway. Number 6 for 2 consecutive weeks on the countdown. And I have a question for you. Would you like to come to Hollywood and spend some time with the stars and go crazy and wild and have no one know about it at all? Does that sound pretty good? Okay, well, this is it. This is your chance. A chance to win the weekly Top 40 Challenge, thanks to Universal Studios Hollywood. Picture yourself in these circumstances. You're surrounded by 10,000 degrees of live excitement at Universal's explosive new attraction, Backdraft Live. It's the most sizzling display of pyrotechnics you've ever felt, along with a great array of other attractions at Universal. King Kong, Earthquake, the big one, E.T. and that moldy little finger coming at you that lights up. Watch out. It's all from Universal, and we want to bring you to Hollywood and do it. We'll fly you here and a guest to Los Angeles on US Air, the official airline of Universal Studios, and you stay at the Sheraton Universal. It's right down the street from me, so I'm going to come over and spend some time in your room with you and tuck you in every night. Because I love you. Okay? And take a look inside this wallet right now. Krista, how many $100 bills are inside this wallet right now?
1: 5.
0: That's right, 5. 5 $100 bills. All yours by identifying this number one smash. This gets you on the way. Okay, don't want to give too much of it. Artist and title, and your hint is Backdraft. It's kind of connected to the song you just heard. Okay, it's very simple. Just mail your answer to me, artist and title, to Rick Dees at the Weekly Top 40 Countdown, P.O. 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

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And we choose a winner at random from all of our correct entries. It's very simple. If you're under 18, you got to be with a parent or guardian and drag them along. But it's still fun. The challenge made possible by Universal Studios Hollywood. Thank you, Universal. Get ready. The top five. It's a great array of hits coming up in just a few seconds.

0: for you right now on the Weekly Top 40. Thank you for the facts from Morristown, Tennessee. This is from Greg in Morristown. Greg says, and this is the facts, I've become very close and would like to be closer to one lady in my life. Her name is Angie, and there's a problem. He goes on to say the problem is she's married. What an idiot.
1: You have your nerve.
0: Well, I'll play this for both of you anyway. Hey, watch it, both of you now. Come on. At number five, John Cicada and Just Another Day.

It's another day without you. That's such a great weekend song. A lot of calls for it from John Cicada out of South Florida. Number 5 this week on the weekly top 40 countdown. Here's another guy, kind of suave and sultry, knows how to make the female connection, the physical connection. That's all he sings about these days. It's George Michael.

0: that radio of yours? I'm trying to get to sleep.
1: Well, excuse us. George Michael right there, who had to be hospitalized. I just checked into this. Do you know he was hospitalized recently for severe sunburn on our vacation in Hawaii? He actually sunburned his... That's a terrible pain. And spent some time in the hospital. George Michael is okay now. And up one more to number four with Too Funky, Janet Jackson in the Rock and Roll Hall of Fame. Let me explain to you when we come back, and I got the top three songs right after this.
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9: Sunshine mixed with clouds at times today, with daytime highs approaching 84. Mainly clear skies. Tonight, lows dip down to about 66. Sunshine mixed with clouds at times. Tomorrow, chance of thunderstorms, high of 90. I'm meteorologist Kara Foster on 100.5 The Hawk. Currently 72. 100.

0: Ready?
1: Yes.
2: Right to number three, and the story on Janet Jackson and her Hall of Fame. You know, the Rock and Roll Hall of Fame really has her not eligible for several years, but something of Janet's in there. Her leather outfit from the Rhythm Nation Tour on display in Cleveland at the Rock and Roll Hall of Fame. Here she is with Luther.
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Yes, the best things in life are free. Down one to number three for Luther Vandross and Janet Jackson. It's Rick Dees making a promise to you. Non-stop music like this one from the Cover Girls.

0: It's Evelyn, Caroline, Michelle, the Cover Girls. Wishing on a Star has them wishing for their first number one. They're close. They edge closer, up one from last week to number two. They've got to knock off one more song. Who is keeping the Cover Girls away from their first number one song? They are very upset about it. They were here a little while ago, and they were talking about the person at number one, and I just overheard the conversation and taped part of it.
1: Oh, my God. Becky, look at her butt. It is so big.
0: Stay here. Number one is next.
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0: Here you go, and it's time again for number one. And among the artists who have managed to reach this top spot, most stay for no more than a week or so. Some hang on for three or four, which is incredible. And on a very rare occasion, 5 weeks. 6 weeks is almost unheard of. In fact, in the history of the Weekly Top 40 Countdown, only two artists have held on to number one for six or more weeks. First, in 1983, The Police did it. They set an all-time record, 8 weeks at number one.

Every Breath You Take. The Police did it with an all-time record 8 weeks at number one in 83. And then last summer, Bryan Adams rode the crest for 6 weeks with this hit. You know it's true.

Bryan Adams 6 weeks at number one. But now, somebody else enters the stage. 6 consecutive weeks at number one. Mariah Carey rules the roost. I'll be there.

0: approaches the record 6 weeks at number one. Mariah Carey with Trey Lorenz doing a great job of vocals with her, I'll Be There. She ties now Bryan Adams as the solo artist with the longest run at the top. If she can hang on for two more weeks, she's going to tie the Police for the longest running number one ever. And I don't know, she could do it. She's got to keep the cover girls from breathing down her neck. And as you know, they're upset.
1: Oh my God, Becky, look at her butt.
0: They just won't let up. They just won't let up. Interestingly enough, did you pick up on the fact that the three number one songs that have had the record are all ballads? Not a single dance or rap hit among the top three of all time. So ballads are big. It's the weekly Top 40. Thank you so much for being here every single weekend. Produced by Paul Libeskind. Thank you, Lon Whalen, our writer, Johnny Vega, Nick Bestudo, the Collins people, Dennis Clark and Betsy Chase, and everybody from the University of North Carolina at Chapel Hill for doing a great job on our telephones and our faxes. You are the best, the radio and TV department. And thank you, CD Media, for getting this all over the world on compact disc, the only way. Have a great weekend. God bless you. And let me tell you something. You deserve to relax and have a great life. And if you just keep that positive attitude, it is a guarantee to happen. Here we go with more hits. Just stay here. Big.

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6: A blend of clouds and sun this afternoon with daytime highs approaching 84. Mainly clear skies. Tonight, lows dip down to about 66. A blend of clouds and sun. Tomorrow, chance of thunderstorms. Highs level off around 90. I'm meteorologist Kara Foster on 100.5 The Hawk. Right now, it's 75 degrees.

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6: A blend of clouds and sun this afternoon with daytime highs approaching 84. Mainly clear skies tonight, lows dip down to about 66. A blend of clouds and sun tomorrow, chance of thunderstorms, highs level off around 90. I'm meteorologist Kara Foster on 100.5 The Hawk. Right now, it's 77 degrees. 100.

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5: Sunshine mixed with clouds at times this afternoon, with daytime highs approaching 84. Lows dip down to about 66 tonight. Sunshine mixed with clouds at times tomorrow. Chance of thunderstorms. Highs level off around 91. I'm meteorologist Kara Foster on 100.5 The Hawk. Currently, it's 77 degrees.

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5: Sunshine mixed with closet times this afternoon, with daytime highs approaching 84. Lows dip down to about 66 tonight. Sunshine mixed with closet times tomorrow, chance of thunderstorms, highs level off around 91. I'm meteorologist Carol Foster on 100.5 The Hawk. Right now, it's 79 degrees. 100.

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6: Sunshine mixed with clouds at times this afternoon, with daytime highs approaching 84. Lows dip down to about 66 tonight. Sunshine mixed with clouds at times. Tomorrow, chance of thunderstorms. Highs level off around 91. I'm meteorologist Kara Foster on 100.5 The Hawk. Currently, it's 80 degrees.

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4: Sunshine mixed with clouds at times this afternoon, with daytime highs approaching 84. Lows dip down to about 66 tonight. Sunshine mixed with clouds at times tomorrow, chance of thunderstorms, highs level off around 91. I'm meteorologist Kara Foster on 100.5 The Hawk. Currently, it's 80 degrees.

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6: Sunshine mixed with clouds at times this afternoon, with daytime highs approaching 84. Lows dip down to about 66 tonight. Sunshine mixed with clouds at times tomorrow. Chance of thunderstorms. Highs level off around 91. I'm meteorologist Carol Foster on 100.5 The Hawk. Currently 81.

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1: This is Nell, and I am joining me in the studio today, Tyler Wright, and we're talking Right Way Computers. Okay, so that is exactly what I'm going to say. So, Tyler, we're going to talk about data backup, and I'm going to tell you that that sounds like a really boring thing until you lose all your data, right? Is that what you're going
2: to
1: tell me?
2: Yep, it is quite boring, and it's one of those, it's like insurance. Like, you have to have it. No one wants it because it's something you have to pay for, potentially, on a regular basis, and you don't see any return out of it. Until you need to have it. And then it's something that you're really glad you have it.
1: Specifically, what are we backing up? Are we just talking about, my phone, I've got my phone backing my photos up, say to my Google Cloud. But that's just photos. If I lost them, I'd be sad. This is not also going to affect my everyday life.
2: That's the thing with data backup is you have to identify what those things are and how they're being backed up, what's being backed up. It's kind of a fuzzy thing. With data backup, it has to do with what is important to you. And if you lose that thing, how much that affect your life? If you lose your children's photos, okay, that's a pretty big thing. So you mentioned you have your photos on your phone that's being backed up. Sometimes you don't know if those are actually being backed up to your cloud account, whether it be iCloud or Google or whatever service you're using. What happens if you lose access to that account itself?
1: Okay, I don't know. What happens? Can we trust iCloud and Google too? What happens if they have trouble?
2: I have actually read horror stories of people losing access to their Gmail account or their Apple account, and they don't know why they lost it, and they can't get back into it. And you just can't get back to that stuff. Another thing we see a lot is people, this is very common for iPhone users, where they will save their passwords onto a notes thing in their phone. Well, that's kind of akin to locking the door and throwing the keys in the house and shutting the door. I've had a lot of people have come through where they got their account set up at the cell phone company and they didn't know what the stuff was. They didn't know how to protect it. They didn't know how to maintain that stuff. And then something happens and this is predominant on iPhones. We see this the most often of where they don't know how to log into it. It's asking for code, but someone has to send the code to the email itself that you're trying to sign into. So how do you get into that? You can't, quote unquote, hack into it. That's kind of contrary to the whole point of security.
1: And so this is also, if we come to you with this problem, you guys, you're Right Way Computers, you're miracle workers, we get that, but also you aren't going to be able to help.
2: Not always. So usually what we have to do is we have to kind of work with the client and see, okay, so this is where it's about being proactive, not reactive.
1: Right.
2: It's a huge mentality, be proactive. Where we'll have someone come in and they can't get into it, and we'll walk through all the avenues of how to gain access to it. Is there a secondary device we can use? Is there a password reset system on there? We try to work through all the little open doorways to get in, which is also the same way some hackers can use to get in.
1: So then we go back to what we've been talking about in previous weeks here too. You're open to being hacked or attacked in some way. That way. Okay, so what's the answer here? What's the right answer? How do we back this up properly?
2: That kind of goes into account management aspect of it. Manage your passwords properly. Manage your accounts properly. I believe we talked about this in the past at some point where you need to make sure you have a system. Make sure you have all your accounts are you listed in a document or a Word document, or keep it on a physical paper or use a password manager. Don't store stuff in Word documents. Don't store stuff in Excel documents that it's this sense of nature like that. I've actually seen that get stolen by bad actors and they just log in all your accounts.
1: Sure.
2: Yeah.
1: Easy peasy because it's all right there. Could not be easier.
2: Yep. It is a smorgasbord.
1: You're saying that my little notebook that I have in the drawer in my desk and whatever, it's not dumb. But,
2: It's actually smarter than keeping a Word document of your passwords on your computer.
1: Especially if your computer gets locked.
2: Exactly. Don't throw the keys in the house when you lock the door.
1: Talk about where we find you. Best way to reach you.
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4: Lows level off around 66. Tonight, under mainly clear skies. Sunshine mixed with clouds at times. Tomorrow, chance for storms. High temperatures reach up to 91. Partly cloudy skies. Tomorrow night, chance of thunderstorms, 68. I'm meteorologist Kara Foster on 100.5 The Hawk. Currently, it's 81 degrees.

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1: 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That's Nordic Fest, July 23rd through the 25th, where Scandinavian fun and family memories are always on the menu.
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4: Lows level off around 66 tonight under mainly clear skies. Sunshine mixed with clouds at times. Tomorrow, chance for storms. High temperatures reach up to 91. Partly cloudy skies. Tomorrow night, chance of thunderstorms, 68. I'm meteorologist Kara Foster on 100.5 The Hawk. Currently, 82.

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3: Lows level off around 66. Tonight, under mainly clear skies. Sunshine mixed with clouds at times. Tomorrow, chance for storms. High temperatures reach up to 91. Partly cloudy skies. Tomorrow night, chance of thunderstorms, 68. I'm meteorologist Carol Foster on 100.5 The Hawk. 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
3: Lows level off around 66. Tonight, under mainly clear skies. Sunshine mixed with clouds at times. Tomorrow, chance for storms. High temperatures reach up to 91. Partly cloudy skies. Tomorrow night, chance of thunderstorms, 68. I'm meteorologist Carol Foster on 100.5 The Hawk. Right now, it's 81 degrees.

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7: Lows level off around 66. Tonight, under mainly clear skies. Sunshine mixed with clouds at times. Tomorrow, chance for storms. High temperatures reach up to 91. Partly cloudy skies. Tomorrow night, chance of thunderstorms, 68. I'm meteorologist Kara Foster on 100.5 The Hawk. Right now, it's 81 degrees.